0: Ya, teman Pro 2, we still on 97.9 Pro 2 FM, teman terbaik kamu.
1: Yes, welcome back to our
0: Yes,
1: welcome back to our English Corner, teman Pro 2, and you're listening to us. And of course, we're here to learn English together.
0: Yes, that's right, teman Pro 2, just like usual, we have a guest star. Ya, seperti biasa kita akan punya guest star.
1: Betul.
0: Untuk sore hari ini, we have James Tok Mahyok. Is that correct?
2: It's correct, yeah.
1: Oh,
2: it's
1: okay.
2: Yeah. Okay.
0: He's from South Sudan, teman Pro 2, yeah.
1: Thank you so much for coming here, Jay.
0: Yeah.
2: Okay. I hope we have a great session. Everything's okay.
0: Yeah. So, you are studying on electrical system, yeah?
2: Yes.
0: On Polytechnic Negeri Malang.
2: Yeah, Polytechnic Negeri Malang. Yeah.
1: Okay, what semester are you in now?
2: Semester 3 actually.
1: Three. Oh, okay. You're on your second year.
0: Okay. Baru semester 3, teman Pro 2 ya. Berarti udah mau 2 tahun ya di
1: tahun kedua
0: ya di Malang, teman Pro 2. So, just like usual ya, seperti biasanya kita bakal belajar beberapa kata-kata baru, conversation dan lain sebagainya bersama James di sini ya.
1: Betul. And today's topic is radio. Teman Pro 2 ya, because hari ini kan menuju hari radio gitu ya, sampai September bulan radio, so all of our words are related to the world of broadcasting.
0: Itu dia. Ini kalau orang bilang tuh September adalah bulan-bulannya radio memang.
1: Betul.
0: Ya, teman Pro 2.
1: Betul.
0: Okay, so James, we're gonna learn about English, ya.
2: Okay.
0: Just like usual, on the first segment, we're gonna learn how to pronounce the correct word, ya.
2: Okay.
0: So we have a words of the day, teman Pro 2, ya. Kita punya words of the day. Yang pertama adalah microphone. So how is the correct pronunciation of this one?
2: Okay, it is called microphone.
1: Microphone.
2: Yeah, okay. Microphone. Yeah.
0: Microphone.
2: Yeah, microphone.
0: Okay, yeah. Berarti bukan microphone ya, teman Pro 2, ya. Itu bahasa Indonesia.
1: Betul, betul. Cause in Indonesia it's microphone.
2: Oh, microphone.
1: Yes.
0: Yeah.
2: Oh, very similar.
1: We just read the same with the words. Actually,
0: what?
1: Jadi kayak dia dibaca tuh sesuai tulisannya gitu ya, sampai ya, betul
0: jadi
1: banget.
0: Jadi berubah. Tapi biasanya kita usually we just in Indonesia we call like also mic. Give me your mic.
2: Okay.
1: Betul, yeah. So the microphone is basically our best friend in studio ya, Safa. Yeah.
2: Okay.
0: Itu dia.
2: In short, we can just call it mic, ya.
1: Yeah,
0: mic. In Indonesia, we call mic.
1: Mic check.
2: Okay, mic check.
1: Okay, the next word is broadcast, ya, Safa. So broadcast means sending information, audio or video to an audience through radio, television, or internet. On Pro 2.
0: So how is the correct one? If is it correct if I just mention like broadcast or how it the correct one?
2: Yeah, that is the correct one. You say broadcast.
0: Broadcast.
2: Yeah, broadcast. Yeah.
1: Broadcast.
0: Okay. Broadcast.
1: Jadi kalau misalkan kayak di bahasa, emang tergantung accent ya, Safa, ya. Kalau misalkan bahasa Inggris gitu ya. 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
0: Yes, itu dia. So the correct pronunciation is how you pronounce it?
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0: Frequency.
2: Frequency, yeah.
1: With P or with F?
2: F. Frequency, F. Yeah.
1: Frequency.
0: Frequency.
1: Yeah. Okay. Yes. So if you want to listen to a specific radio station, you need to know its specific frequency.
0: Betul.
1: Right, yeah.
0: Itu dia ya. Kayak radio tuh berapa koma berapa gitu frekuensinya.
1: Betul.
0: Biasanya kayak gitu, teman Pro 2, ya. Kalau misalnya teman Pro 2 suka banget sama Pro 2 pasti tahu dong 87.9.
1: Yes, 87.9.
2: Okay, 87.9.
1: Yeah.
0: This radio is the frequency is
2: 87.9.
1: Betul sekali. Okay, next word, Safa.
0: The next word is listener. Is it correct if I just mention that? This is like the translation. Artinya adalah pendengar. Pendengar.
2: Okay. We say listener. Listener. Yeah, listener.
1: With T, ya.
2: Yeah, with T, ya.
1: Okay.
2: With listener.
1: Okay.
0: Listener. listener.
1: Mm-hmm. Yeah. Karena kalau misalkan biasanya tuh ada yang T-nya tuh dibaca, ada yang T-nya nggak dibaca. So usually people said like listener. Oh, so we don't spell the T.
2: Yeah. Actually, it just depend on the
1: accent, right?
2: On the accent, yeah. Mm-hmm. Maybe if you're using American or British English, you can. Mm-hmm. If American, for British English, you say listener.
1: Okay.
2: Yeah, maybe African, you can say, you say listener.
1: Okay, so with listener. African accent, you said it with T,
2: Listener, yeah.
0: Listener. Okay. Listener. Oh,
1: so it depends on the accent, Tava, ya. Kembali lagi.
0: Tergantung ya.
1: Betul. So a listener is someone who listens to a radio program or any radio content. Mm-hmm.
0: Dan kita panggil pendengar kita teman pro 2 ya. We call our listener is teman pro 2.
2: Okay, teman pro 2.
1: Yeah. So it means pro 2's friend.
2: Okay.
0: Mm-hmm. Yes. Okay. The last one, Ara. What's the last one?
1: Okay, the next word, the last word is on air. It's right.
2: It's on air.
1: Yeah, it's on air.
2: Yeah, on air. Yeah.
1: On air. So it means the program is currently being broadcast.
2: Broadcasted live. Yeah.
0: Being live. Yeah.
1: Being live. Yes. Okay.
0: Just like this one. Yeah. Produ English Corner. We are on air. Right.
2: We are on air. We are live. Yeah.
1: We are live now. Yeah. Okay.
0: And also we can live. We can live. We are right now live also in YouTube channel. Our YouTube channel at RRI Malang Official.
1: Okay. So you can see our video later.
2: Okay.
1: Yes.
0: That's it. Okay. And then the next one, Ara.
1: Yes. Let's move to some casual expression that you can actually use in everyday conversation or maybe a radio broadcast.
0: Yep.
1: So we're gonna use some slangs today, teman perdua. Okay. What's the first slang, Safa?
0: The first one is just like what's up.
1: What's up? Okay.
0: What's up? Ya. Itu artinya apa kabar atau gimana kabar? Kabarnya ada apa kayak gitu. So is it correct that I say, pronounce like that, WhatsApp?
2: Yeah, you say WhatsApp.
0: WhatsApp.
2: Yeah, I can say WhatsApp. I can say Sabah WhatsApp.
0: Okay, Sabah WhatsApp.
2: Yeah. I say WhatsApp. I say Sabah WhatsApp.
1: Okay. Hey James, what's up?
2: Yeah.
0: Hey James, what's up? And the answer is I'm okay.
2: Yeah, I'm okay. You can say I'm cool or I'm okay. Yeah.
1: Okay. I'm doing great. Maybe.
2: I'm doing great. Yeah. Yeah.
0: Cool.
2: It's more like how are you doing in just like a freestyle.
1: I'm fine.
2: Asking.
1: Thank you. And you?
2: Yeah.
0: Just like how are you, gitu ya?
2: Just like how are you?
1: So it's a casual way to greet someone.
2: Yeah, casual way, just casual,
1: Okay.
2: Casual way to greet someone. Maybe like if you're just talking to your friend, you can just say, "Hey, what's up?" But maybe how are you? You can just use it for other official conversation. And maybe you're talking to someone bigger than you. You say, "How are you?" Hey, what's up? Just for like for your friends,
1: Okay. So we can call the older. What's up?
2: You cannot call them like that. You cannot greet them like that. Maybe less with respect. You say how are you?
1: So using WhatsApp for older people are
0: inappropriate.
2: It's inappropriate.
1: Okay. Or disrespect.
0: Jadi memang penggunaannya buat teman aja, teman pro dua ya. Kalau misalnya sama orang tua, jangan, kurang ajar lu.
1: Betul, tidak sopan ya.
0: Okay, the next one apa tuh, Harat tuh? The next one.
1: The next one is stay tune, self. So the next expression is probably very similar if you listen to radio or maybe radio.
0: Betul.
1: So how we say stay tuned?
2: Stay tuned.
1: Stay tuned.
2: Yeah, stay tuned.
0: Also stay tuned. With the T again.
2: With the D. Yeah, stay
0: with
2: tuned.
0: With the T again.
1: Okay.
2: Stay tuned.
0: Stay tuned.
1: And how's the example?
2: Stay tuned. Stay tuned for the music, for the great music. Maybe stay tuned for the program. Keep waiting. You don't have to be like, you don't go off air. You stay tuned. We are coming back slowly.
1: We're
2: gonna come back. So stay tuned.
1: We want our listener to keep listening to us.
2: Keep listening to you guys. Keep waiting. Enjoy the program.
0: Biasanya tuh kita kayak gitu memang ya. Stay tuned ya, jangan kemana-mana gitu.
1: But
0: don't go anywhere.
2: Don't go anywhere.
1: Okay. So what's the difference with the next slang, Salva? Hang tight.
0: Hang tight is just like the translation is tunggu sebentar gitu ya, sabar sebentar ya. So talking about this one, what is the difference with the hang tight and also stay tuned?
2: So we can say stay tuned. Maybe if you guys are going for a break,
0: Uh-huh.
2: Maybe you can say hang up. Hang tight, actually. Hang tight. Maybe like, for example, maybe you are trying to take something from someone, but you're not going off air for maybe some quite long time. Eh?
1: Oh, just
2: a
1: question
2: time.
0: Okay.
2: Hang tight, or stay.
1: So it depends on how long you.
2: Yeah, how long you will take. Yeah.
1: Mm-hmm. Okay.
0: Yeah. Okay. Oh, berarti kayak cuma sebentar aja nih ya. Hang tight kayak gitu teman pro 2. Kalau stay tune biasanya dipakai kalau kita lagi break to the song ya, to the next song sih after the on air. Okay.
1: So now that we've learned some radio vocabulary as of our slang, another slang. So let's have a little conversation with James today.
2: Okay.
0: Yeah. Okay, so from this conversation, I will be the Safa and you will be the James.
2: Okay.
1: And I'll translate to Bahasa.
2: Okay.
1: So we can speak maybe slower, James, teman Pro 2 can listen to us word by word.
2: Okay.
0: Let me start first, Safa mulai duluan. So James, you are from South Sudan. What is radio like there?
1: Jadi James, karena kamu dari Sudan Selatan, di sana radio kayak gimana?
2: So, you say radio is important way for people to get information, stay connected, and know what's happening around them, ya.
1: Jadi radio ini adalah salah satu cara penting untuk orang-orang untuk mendapatkan informasi, tetap terhubung, dan tahu apa yang terjadi di sekitar mereka.
0: Wow, that's interesting. Do you think radio is still important in the age of social media?
1: Artinya, wow, menarik. Menurut kamu radio masih penting gak sih di era social media?
2: So, definitely, definitely, social media is powerful, but radio has its connection with the audience, yeah? People can listen while working, yeah? Traveling, or maybe doing some daily activities, ya.
1: Artinya, tentu saja media sosial emang sangat kuat, tapi radio punya kedekatan tersendiri dengan audiens. Orang-orang bisa mendengarkan radio sambil bekerja, bepergian, atau melakukan aktivitas sehari-hari.
0: I agree. So, what do you think makes a good radio host?
1: Aku setuju banget. Menurutmu apa nih yang bikin radio host itu menarik?
2: A good radio host needs to be confident, natural, and able to connect with listeners, the people on air. Yeah. So you don't always have to sound perfect. You just have to sound real, yeah. You have to be real. Yeah, you don't need to be perfect, you just have to be real, yeah.
1: Artinya, menurutku penyiar radio yang baik harus percaya diri, natural, dan bisa terhubung dengan pendengar. 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
0: Yes, jadi itu teman pro 2 ya untuk penggunaannya. That's how we use the words ya of the day and then the slang for sure in the conversation. Gitu. Pelan-pelan kita belajar bahasa Inggris ya. Slowly but sure we learn about English, teman pro 2. And for sure after this ya Ara, we're gonna listen for the song of the day.
1: The song of today is I Just Might by Bruno Mars, teman Pro 2, so don't go anywhere. Keep stay tuned on 87.9 Pro 2 RRI Malang, teman terbaik kamu.
2: 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We will be back.

0: Teman Pro 2, we still on 87.9 Pro 2 FM, teman terbaik kamu ya.
1: Yes, so we just played our English segment for today, teman Pro 2.
0: Yes, song of the day, yeah. We have Bruno Mars with I Just Might. Do you know this song, James?
2: Yeah, yeah, Bruno Mars song I Just Might is a playful track.
1: Okay.
2: Yeah. Talk about spotting an attractive person at a club.
1: Okay.
0: Yes.
2: Yeah, and deciding whether to pursue a new romance.
0: Mm-hmm.
2: Based on their rhythm and dancing skill.
1: Oh. Yes, I agree with that. So, jadi Bruno Mars, I Just Might ini adalah lagu yang playful, yang seru, menyenangkan gitu ya.
0: Betul.
1: Tentang kayak nemuin ada orang yang cakep nih kayaknya gitu.
0: Yes.
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0: 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Rilis on January 9th 2026 ya. As the lead single from this album, The Romantic ya. The disco pop song uses courtship like a fun performance review.
1: Yes, nice. Jadi untuk lagu I Just Met ini jadi lead, apa namanya, kayak single utama single gitu utama. Ya dari album The Romantic.
0: Yep.
1: 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Jadi
0: yes.
1: Bakal seru, fun gitu performance-nya.
0: Betul banget
1: gitu.
0: And talking about music ya, James, what's your favorite genre of music?
2: Okay, my favorite is Afrobeat music. Yeah, I think maybe you know Afrobeat music.
0: Mm-hmm.
2: You guys know Afrobeat music?
0: Not really.
2: Okay, maybe you guys might have heard some names like Burna Boy.
1: Okay.
2: Burna Boy.
0: Yeah.
2: Or maybe Davido.
1: Okay.
2: Yeah, or maybe some ladies like Ira Star. And then people like Wizkid. You guys know Wizkid, yeah?
1: I think I've heard that name before.
2: Yeah, maybe you guys have heard the songs before, yeah. So those are my favorite, yeah. And like there is some lady called Thames, yeah. Maybe you know Thames,
1: yeah.
2: You know Thames. Mm-hmm.
0: Yeah.
2: The one that featured lately with the song title called Ray Dance with the UK UK rapper called Dev, yeah. Sandra Dev, yeah.
1: Okay.
2: So, Afro music is my kind of music, but actually I also like hip hop, yeah.
0: Hip hop.
1: So you're like a happy music.
2: Yeah, happy music.
1: Like
2: good vibes, yeah.
1: Good vibes and
2: loud music, yeah.
1: Yeah.
2: So, most of the time, I don't listen to slow music like
0: yes.
2: this. Yeah.
1: Okay.
2: And then we have our cultural artists, yeah.
0: Uh-huh.
2: Yeah, in our own country, yeah. They they sing cultural songs, yeah.
1: Mm-hmm.
2: Yeah, we have many like Abor Makur, yeah. There are many. There are people like Arizona. Some people call Ali Joma, yeah, just like that, just local artists, yeah.
0: Local artists, yeah.
2: Most of them they sing in our own language, yeah. But those are also, they also, they are actually they do all the genre. Some of them do all the type of genre. They can sing hip hop, they can sing cultural music, they can sing also Afrobeat music, yeah.
0: So talented, yeah. Semua genre ya bisa ya.
2: Yeah.
1: Okay.
2: So that is about our own country, yeah. The music there.
1: Okay,
2: because
1: I heard African people like to dance, yeah.
2: Yeah, we
1: so
2: like
1: they
2: dance.
1: Like happy music,
2: yeah,
1: fun
2: like
1: music.
2: Happy music, yeah, fun music, yeah. Yeah, so we just like fun music. Maybe to some people like it just depends on the mood sometimes, yeah.
0: Mm-hmm.
2: Yeah, maybe if you are feeling down, yeah.
0: Mm-hmm.
2: Yeah, you put some pop music. Yeah, just like the music of Bruno Mars,
0: yeah.
2: maybe Lady Gaga, all of this, yeah.
0: Mm-hmm.
2: So just depend on your mood sometime.
1: Okay.
2: Yeah, but mostly we like music that is high
1: like high tempo, yeah.
2: High tempo music.
0: High tempo. So
1: okay.
0: You yourself just do you like singing maybe?
2: No, actually,
0: really?
2: I'm not good at singing. I'm not good at singing, yeah. But I just enjoy the tune, yeah.
0: Okay, you just enjoy the tune.
2: I just enjoy the tune, yeah, the music, yeah.
0: And then you can dance, yeah, I think, yeah.
2: Yeah, I can dance, yeah. Because it depends on the moods, yeah.
1: Like, I think everyone can dance happily
2: if they enjoy the music,
0: mm-hmm.
2: yeah.
0: Uh-huh.
2: Especially, most of the time, like, you know, our cultural music, I do enjoy it a lot, yeah. Maybe there's a way if you get time, you maybe go and search like South Sudanese cultural dance, yeah. Maybe maybe Dinka cultural dance. I hope you will even enjoy it.
1: Okay.
2: You might even want to be practicing, maybe if you learn from YouTube, because it is available online, yeah. On YouTube, you can get it on YouTube, yeah. Or maybe if you just want to listen to the music only, I hope you will even enjoy the tune also. you can get it anywhere. Maybe Apple Music, Spotify,
0: everywhere.
2: Just any music platform, you'll get South Sudanese music there. Yeah, maybe if you search for people like Bob Dizzy, there's some artist called Bob Dizzy, Arizona JJ, Ali Joma, many more. So if you search for any of those artists, you'll find them there. You'll find their song, and I think you will even enjoy their song.
1: Okay, we'll like to try it.
2: Yeah, maybe you will try. Maybe if I happen to come here in the next program, maybe I'll come along with some.
1: Teman
0: produser seru banget. Memang kalau lagunya emang lokal ya, local language, bahasa lokal gitu. Dinka language ya?
2: Yeah, the our local language is Dinka ya.
0: Dinka language.
2: Dinka language. But for me, I'm also someone who has lived in some regions of the country. Yeah, I know about 5 languages ya.
0: So what is that?
2: I know there's Dinka. I know Nuer language. Nuer language and
1: Nuer language.
2: Nuer language. Actually, Nuer and Dinka are the majority of the tribes in South Sudan.
0: I see.
2: So I know Nuer language. There is some Taposa language also. There is some language called Kiswahili too.
0: Kiswahili.
2: And a little bit of Arabic. Yeah.
0: Oh, and also English.
2: And English plus there is some language, Lotuko language.
0: So
2: many. Actually, in our country, we have about 64 tribes. With those 64 tribes, each and everyone speak their own language. Maybe if you happen to move to different place, like maybe you go to another state. Of course, in our country, state is divided just like the way you guys are divided here. There's East Java, there's Central Java, there's West Java, maybe Kalimantan, Sumatra. You go to this place, so you get to speak different languages. For me, I've lived in those around 5 regions. So in every region I go and learn their language. So that's how I come to learn their language.
1: Talk with James today, Tuan Produa. So after this song yourself,
0: Betul. So don't go anywhere. Let's move on again to the next song first, James. We have Tila with Water. Enjoy.
2: Okay.

0: Well, teman Pro 2 masih ada di 87,9 ya, Pro 2 FM, teman terbaik kamu.
1: Yes, and today yes. We're still here with James from South Sudan.
0: South Sudan.
1: So you said before that there is a lot of genre of music you listen to.
2: Yeah.
1: And that came and you speak 5 languages, right?
2: Yeah, I speak 5 languages.
1: Okay.
2: Yeah, so and actually I did the recent music that just played, yeah. Mm-hmm. Tyler.
0: Mm-hmm.
2: South African musician, yeah.
1: Yes.
2: So she also sing like Afrobeat music, yeah.
1: Mm-hmm.
2: Yeah, actually this one was Afrobeat, yeah. So I she's also one of my favorite, yeah. So
1: okay.
2: I listen to her music too.
1: Nice.
2: I think we get the good taste, yeah.
1: Mm-hmm.
2: So I also listen to her. Yeah.
1: And okay.
2: And then maybe if you wanna, maybe someone want to learn languages, maybe
1: mm-hmm.
2: yeah, my language too, or mm-hmm. different languages that I know.
1: Mm-hmm.
2: Yeah, in our own language.
1: Okay.
2: Yeah.
1: So I would like to know how to speak, like how are you in your language?
0: Yeah.
1: Or maybe like just basic conversation. Yeah.
0: Language, yeah.
2: Mm-hmm. So in our language, Dinka.
0: Dinka.
1: Okay. Yeah.
0: Yeah.
1: Okay,
2: Dinka. Is my primary language. Yeah.
1: Mm-hmm.
2: So if you ask me how are you?
1: How are you?
2: I ask you how are you?
1: Mm-hmm.
2: I say Loidi.
1: Loidi?
2: Yeah.
0: Loidi.
1: Okay.
0: Loidi.
1: Okay.
2: And then if you wanna say I'm doing well, NPL.
1: Sorry?
2: NPL.
1: NPL. Loidi. NPL.
2: I say ça va, Loidi.
0: NPL.
2: Yeah.
0: That's it.
1: Okay.
0: Simple, yeah. Not that long, yeah.
2: Yeah,
0: the language,
2: not that long. Yeah.
0: Okay.
2: Not that long, yeah. Simple, yeah.
0: Wow, because you learn the primary language, yeah, Dinka, and also you can learn about the other language. So
2: yeah.
0: Many language, 5 languages, yeah.
2: Yeah, 5 languages.
0: How so, can you expert with this language? How can you learn about this so many language?
2: Okay, it just depends on the environment or the kind of memory you have. Eh?
1: Mm-hmm.
2: For example, if you stay at that particular place for at least maybe more than 6 months,
1: mm-hmm.
2: or maybe more than 1 year or 2 years,
1: mm-hmm.
2: you can get along with the people. It just depends on the people that you're living with. Always.
0: Oh. Mm-hmm.
2: For example, if you are living with that same the people of that tribe,
1: mm-hmm.
2: in that
1: yeah.
2: particular area,
1: mm-hmm.
2: so you love to get to learn the language. Yeah,
0: okay.
2: Because it is a word that you are going to.
1: Because you practice it every day.
2: Yeah, every day. Mm-hmm. Yeah. So you will hear even hear them talking.
1: Mm-hmm.
2: You will even hear them talking. At least you will be remembering that what they said earlier was this.
1: Okay.
2: So you can even reply to them. So it is different. For example, if I learn that language,
1: mm-hmm.
2: then maybe I go and stay with my friends, yeah,
0: yes.
2: from my tribe Dinka.
1: Mm-hmm.
2: So and then I come back tomorrow.
1: Mm-hmm.
2: It will reset back to zero again.
1: Yeah. Yeah,
2: because I have not I have not practiced, yeah.
0: Mm-hmm.
2: So I
0: yes.
2: not hear it again.
1: Mm-hmm.
2: So it takes you quite long time to learn.
0: Mm-hmm.
2: Like if you learn one word each day, yeah,
1: mm-hmm.
2: or if you're not living together with that same
0: yep.
2: people, it is just the same way here. Yeah, the main thing that maybe I would have learned maybe Bahasa Indo or Javanese, yeah,
1: mm-hmm.
2: if I was maybe living with my friend, yeah.
1: Mm-hmm.
2: In my first semester, I was living with a friend, yeah.
0: Mm-hmm.
2: So
1: okay.
2: I learned a little bit, but a friend later is shipped, yeah.
1: Mm-hmm.
2: Shifted to another place, yeah.
1: Mm-hmm.
2: So it became difficult because I'm living with my pillow brother from
1: mm-hmm.
2: From South Sudan, yeah.
1: Mm-hmm.
2: So we share the same language. So now we speak Dinka. So maybe I only go and speak with my pillow friends,
1: mm-hmm.
2: Javanese or maybe Bahasa Indo
1: mm-hmm.
2: at school. So I go and speak to them at school. Then I come
1: mm-hmm.
2: back home. Tomorrow I go back again. I forget some, but I remember some. Yeah, that's why it takes somehow long. Yeah.
1: Okay.
2: So actually, learning the language it just depends on the environment you are in.
0: Mm-hmm.
2: That, is,
0: okay.
2: that is the main thing. Yeah.
0: Mm-hmm.
2: Yeah. For example, maybe if we are staying together now, yeah?
1: mm-hmm.
2: maybe today or after tomorrow or around 5.

0: days, you at least learn something rather than maybe if I come here today, I tell you one word. Maybe if I come back tomorrow or next tomorrow again,
1: I already forget. Yeah.
0: But if I'm here, then maybe I for the next 3 days, you will remember that word forever, ya.
1: Yeah.
0: On the exposure, ya.
2: Memang tergantung lingkungan ya, teman Pro 2 ya. Kalau misalnya pengen belajar bahasa Inggris, cari aja komunitas yang suka ngomong bahasa Inggris dan lain sebagainya, kayak gitu. Memang walaupun prosesnya lama ya, Ra.
1: It takes time,
2: bisa gitu pelan-pelan. Well, actually there is someone that join us, and if you want join us, teman Pro 2 bisa banget di WhatsApp di 081-555-6089 ya.
1: Okay, so
2: is it? Yes, you can read it, Ra.
1: Okay. Hello, my name is Eva. I wanted to ask, do you still listen to the radio? Why and what do you think about the future of radio?
2: Okay.
1: Do you still listen to radio?
0: I still listen to radio. Mm-hmm. I still listen to radio because radio gives, it is the one that gives the accurate information. Because in a radio, the information that is broadcasted at the radio is a verified information.
1: Yeah,
0: it's a verified information. So radio, you cannot police information cannot be broadcasted. So and that's why you can prepare to listen to radio or to get information from radio, then maybe social media, maybe Instagram, Facebook or TikTok, because there someone can just say something and then it goes viral. Yeah,
2: yes.
0: And information that is not even verified, it is not real.
1: Someone
0: can just pick something,
1: And
0: then maybe you publish it out.
1: Yeah,
0: and then it will reach some people. But here in radio, the information that is broadcasted is really information.
1: Yeah,
0: verified information
1: already curated.
0: Yeah, accurate. Yeah, so that's why radio is much better than others form of social media. Yeah,
1: Maybe
0: To you, the person who asked the question, I prepare. If you want to get accurate information, you should always listen to radio. Yeah?
1: Okay.
0: Radio
1: 87.9.
2: Yeah, that's it. Yeah, okay. Memang gitu ya. Kalau misalnya radio akurat ya informasinya, teman produk ya.
1: So, how about the radio on your country?
0: Okay.
2: Yes.
0: Okay. In our country, we also have radios. Yeah.
1: Mm-hmm.
0: Yeah. One of the major radio that is in our country is called iRadio. Yeah.
1: iRadio.
0: iRadio.
1: Okay.
0: iRadio. Yeah.
1: Mm-hmm.
0: So it's one of the biggest radio station. We also have other. In the, actually, the frequency of iRadio is 88.9. Yeah.
1: Mm-hmm.
0: 88.9 in our country. Yeah.
1: So, okay.
0: And then it's actually owned by the government. It's not like a private radio. It's a government radio. Yeah.
2: Government radio.
0: Yeah,
2: okay.
0: Like state radio. And then we also have Radio Miraya. Radio Miraya. Miraya. Like Miraya means Miraya.
2: What does it means? What?
0: Miraya, meaning mirror.
2: You know, mirror.
0: On the wall, yeah.
2: Oh, mirror on the wall. Yeah, okay. Mirror.
0: Radio Miraya, yeah.
1: Okay.
0: Radio Miraya. Uh-huh. Radio Miraya is I think 89.1, yeah.
1: Okay.
2: Oh, you just remember it all, yeah?
0: Yeah, yeah. I know, because I used to listen to it a lot, yeah, when I was back in South Sudan. So. Those are the main radio stations in our country.
1: On your country.
0: It also depends on the region you are in. Yeah?
2: Region,
1: okay.
2: Yes.
0: In, yeah.
1: Mm-hmm.
0: So in other countries like, I've lived in Eastern Equatoria.
1: Mm-hmm.
0: There is some radio called Kapoita Radio. Yeah?
1: Okay.
0: Kapoita Radio for specific region like Java, that region in our country is called Eastern Equatoria.
1: Okay.
0: So it's called Kapoita Radio.
1: Kapoita.
0: Yeah, Kapoita Radio.
1: Okay.
0: Kapoita. I think I forgot the frequency a little bit. Yeah.
1: Okay. Yeah. So in Indonesia, every radio depends with their like characteristic. It's on their music. Yes, Alfaya. So
2: yes.
1: There's a song for like Gen Z music, or the next one is jazz music, or Indonesian's local genre, it's dangdut.
0: Oh, dangdut.
1: Yeah, something like that. And some radio focus on news, some radio focus on entertainment, something like that. So how's in your country?
0: Okay, in our country, yeah. The two radios I've mentioned before, like the iRadio, is general news, yeah. Actually, news.
1: Okay.
2: Only news.
0: For the government, yeah.
1: Mm-hmm.
0: And then, like, also the Radio Miraya I mentioned before,
1: mm-hmm.
0: yeah, is actually most of it is mixed up, yeah.
1: Okay.
0: So depend on the program, the time program. Yeah, mm-hmm. There is time for Gen Z, time for local news, international mm-hmm. news. Yeah.
2: Yes.
0: For mm-hmm. example, maybe something has happened somewhere. Yeah.
1: Mm-hmm.
0: For example, the incident that happened in Nepal. Yeah. Recently, mm-hmm. a few days ago.
1: Yeah.
0: So they can also broadcast it. Yeah.
1: Okay.
0: So it's international news and local mm-hmm. news also.
1: Maybe depends on the program.
0: Depending on the program, yeah. So maybe sometime late in the evening later, mm-hmm. they can broadcast like just sports, about sports, yeah.
2: Oh, the
0: then
2: sport,
0: maybe they,
2: yes.
0: About Gen Z, they make with the, with mm-hmm. the, with the international music, yeah, mm-hmm. or maybe local music, mm-hmm. just like that, yeah. After each okay. station, yeah. So that's okay. how it is, yeah.
1: So it's fun ya, Safa ya. Seru banget kalau misalkan ngomongin soal radio karena pasti bakal berbeda-beda gitu, punya karakteristiknya sendiri.
2: Karakternya beda-beda, teman produa ya. Wow, so various ya, teman produa macam-macam. Kalau biasanya di South Sudan gitu ya, with the local language also, or maybe they use English or Arabic as the national.
0: Okay. It is programmed, yeah. Uh-huh. There is time for English, yeah, and there is time for local
2: language also. Yeah. Oh, different.
0: So and also it depends on the news. For example, if some news is being broadcasted, yeah,
1: mm-hmm.
0: yeah, because people, not everyone listen to English, yeah.
2: Yes.
0: Mm-hmm. Other people listen to Arabic and mm-hmm. Maybe the local language, yeah.
1: Mm-hmm.
0: So whatever, they make sure that what they broadcast in English, they broadcast it later again in the same, in different language, for example, like Arabic or Dinka, yeah,
1: mm-hmm.
0: the same information, yeah, but can be maybe different host, yeah,
2: yes.
0: For there's this host that is going to speak in English later,
2: mm-hmm.
0: and then for Arabic, and maybe for the local language, yeah,
1: mm-hmm.
0: so just like that, yeah, that's
1: okay.
0: Okay.
2: Beda-beda juga ya, tergantung programnya juga.
1: Betul, seru banget memang ngobrolin soal radio gitu, Safa ya.
2: And do you have any maybe favorite house there?
0: Yeah,
2: host favorit?
0: Yeah, my favorite.
1: Or favorite program? Maybe.
0: Yeah, favorite program. Yeah, like my favorite is some host called Dico Andro. Yeah.
1: Dico Andro.
0: Dico Andro. Yeah, she's a lady. Yeah.
2: Lady.
0: Yeah, yeah, yeah. Actually, I like her vibes. Yeah.
1: Mm-hmm.
0: So like when she's on live, this program cannot be boring. Yeah. It mm-hmm. can be entertaining. She can entertain the listeners. Yeah.
2: Okay.
0: So yeah, I like that is my favorite.
1: Her and personality.
0: Her personality. Yeah. And also she broadcasts at. For example, like if I want to listen to radio that day, maybe if I listen to international news or maybe other newsletter in English, maybe
1: mm-hmm.
0: for us she come for Gen Z later,
1: mm-hmm.
0: then I can remember the time. For example, she will come at 5, so at 5 later I make sure I tune in. Yeah.
1: Okay.
2: Oh, wow, you're so really love that. Her, yeah.
0: Yeah.
1: So you're a real vibes, yeah. radio listener.
0: Yeah. Number one fan. Yeah.
2: Number one fan.
0: Yeah, number one listener. Yeah.
1: Okay.
2: And how about the program?
0: Oh, the program is like.
2: What is your favorite program? Her
1: program.
0: Our program, actually, all of it, yeah. Because like in our country, there is a lot of things that are going on, yeah. So
1: mm-hmm.
0: They can be maybe international news, yeah.
1: Mm-hmm.
0: For us, sometimes. Actually, she comes like this 2 times a day, yeah?
1: Okay.
0: Yeah, maybe but my favorite program is when she comes later in the evening. She mm-hmm. is talking about the lifestyle people are living
1: okay.
0: currently, yeah, mm-hmm. in the country, yeah? And the situation of the country,
1: mm-hmm.
0: What has happened in this region,
1: mm-hmm.
0: local regions, yeah?
1: Mm-hmm.
0: So I always want to know what is happening in the local areas, yeah?
1: Mm-hmm.
0: For example, I mean, what is happening in Kalimantan? What is happening in maybe Sumatra, yeah?
2: Yes.
0: So maybe the other side of the region.
1: Mm-hmm.
0: So her program, yeah? That's her program. It's local news, yeah? That's my mm-hmm. favorite program when I was back then, yeah?
2: Wow.
1: Okay.
2: So update, ya?
0: Update, ya?
2: Update banget, gak malah ketinggalan teman Pro2, ya?
1: Seru banget, tapi ngobrolin soal radio di
2: yes.
1: negara lain gitu ya, Safa,
2: yeah,
1: ya? So we know how radio works in other countries today, teman Pro 2 with James from South Sudan.
2: That's right.
1: In Indonesia, mm-hmm. September is the month of radio, ya, Safa,
2: yeah.
1: So Radio Republik Indonesia, which is RRI,
0: mm-hmm.
1: is the first Indonesian radio.
0: First Indonesian radio.
2: Mm-hmm. Yes.
0: Okay.
1: So it's apa namanya berdiri?
2: The first. Jadi bingung lagi.
1: Jadi kita tuh mulai di tahun 19.
2: Yeah, we start on air on 1945.
0: Mm-hmm.
2: Yeah,
0: oh,
2: betul ya.
1: So it's almost 82 years.
2: Oh, yeah, now, so it's 82 years. Mm-hmm. And for this through this radio, yeah, the announcement of the independence just broadcast. Oh, so it is really legend, yeah.
0: Oh, okay.
1: Yeah. So how
0: just the same in our country, yeah. The past radio that was established in South Sudan is called the iRadio, yeah.
1: Yeah,
0: the
1: iRadio.
0: That national radio. Yes. Yeah? So it was broadcasted like it. Okay, actually, it began when we were still in a country with Sudan, yeah.
1: Uh-huh.
0: Yeah, because our country recently got independence. Mm-hmm. Yeah, so we were Sudan. So mm-hmm. that's why you see the South Sudan and Sudan. So
1: oh,
0: it,
1: yeah.
0: It was one country, mm-hmm. and then like we divided, yeah. So
1: oh,
0: there is South Sudan
1: okay.
0: and there is Sudan. So the independence was first announced on iRadio.
2: iRadio,
0: yeah. And maybe like the information was passed, like, for example, like when we needed independence, yeah,
1: mm-hmm.
0: yeah we passed Hasbury. And then, like, then later there was a referendum. A referendum is a process whereby everyone goes, like, everyone is assessed whether they should have a new country
1: mm-hmm.
0: or not, yeah.
2: Okay.
0: Yeah, so it was announced that everyone should go to maybe polling station tomorrow.
1: Mm-hmm.
0: They go and vote for maybe a referendum
1: mm-hmm.
0: whether we should have South Sudan or not, yeah.
1: Okay.
0: It was first announced on iRadio, yeah. Yeah,
1: okay.
0: It was announced on iRadio.
1: Wow.
0: Yeah, yeah. So iRadio actually is the number one radio in our country, yeah. Just
2: I
0: like
2: see.
0: RRE. Yeah.
2: Just like RRE.
0: Yeah.
1: Wow.
0: Yeah.
1: Seru banget ya, ternyata kita jadi tahu juga, so we know.
2: Yeah.
1: Kayak di negara lain juga sama gitu, ada sejarahnya,
2: yes,
1: yang
2: ada
1: juga
2: sejarahnya.
1: Berhubungan dengan radio gitu. Sapa.
2: Itu dia ya. Oke deh teman Pro 2, it's almost like 5 PM. Thank you very much for coming here. Maybe next time we can learn more about your culture, about your country again,
1: mm-hmm.
2: and you can come in to tell us about that. Yeah.
0: Okay. Thank you guys for tuning in today. Yeah.
2: Yes.
0: Maybe you guys should keep tuning in. Or should you stay tuned for
1: mm-hmm.
0: maybe next time I will come prepared. Maybe I will come with maybe our local music.
2: Yeah,
0: come
2: maybe.
0: And listen to it too, and
2: yes.
0: you will enjoy the vibe. Yeah.
1: Yeah.
0: Thank
2: okay.
0: you guys. Yeah. Thank you guys for listening. Yeah.
2: Yeah.
1: Thank you so much for coming
2: yes.
1: here,
2: yeah.
1: James. Okay. James Todmajok, ya.
0: James Todmajok.
1: James Todmajok.
0: Yeah.
1: Okay. Came from South Sudan to dia teman Pro 2 sudah belajar bareng kita gitu ya, banyak banget informasi yang juga kita ilmu juga yang kita dapat gitu ya di sore hari ini.
2: That's right, itu dia. And for sure don't go anywhere because after this both of us ya kita berdua masih bakal nemenin sampai jam 7. And let's learn again more about English next week ya, every Wednesday at 1 Pro 2.
1: Yes.
2: Bye bye, see you.
1: See you next week. Bye.
0: Okay, bye guys.

you'd yell, I would stay silent. You never noticed I was quiet. I was taught that speaking up was talking back. Always first to say I'm sorry, 'cause I wanted you to like me, and I thought that's what it took to make it last.